0: Dit is ZFM 106.9 FM.
1: Girls can wear jeans and cut their hair short, wear shirts and boots. Is it okay to be a boy? But for a boy to look like a girl is degrading. Because you think that being a girl is degrading.

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Can't afford to live, well, you better try. The Undertaker's

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1: There's something about you. When I'm looking at you, whatever. Keep looking at me. You're scared now. Right? Don't feel me, baby. It's just Justin.

So it is you. 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Yep,